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4: 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Reaching number one for 2 weeks in May 1966. 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

0: 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Bactine!
1: Now this is the tale of the kid called Bactine, most deadly germ killer the West ever seen. He rode into Germville so calm and serene. His duty was clear, 'twas to get the town clean.
2: Bactine!
1: Well, the germs made their play, tried to fire at will, but Bactine was faster and blasted them till there's not a germ left in the town of Germville. 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
2: Bactine!
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3: 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Oh, wait. Hold on. I just got a text.
4: Oh, wait, Mom. I just got a message. So many comments on my comment.
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4: 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Number one for 4 weeks in April and May, 1961. Del Shannon, Runaway.

Throughout history, there have been many songs written about the Eternal Triangle. This next one tells the story of a Mr. Grayson, a beautiful woman, and a condemned man named Tom Dooley. When the sun rises tomorrow,

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3: 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Big John.
4: Every morning at the mine, you could see him arrive. He stood 6'6" and weighed 245, kind of broad at the shoulder and narrow at the hip. 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

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Somebody said he came from New Orleans, where he got in a fight over a Cajun queen and a crashing blow from a huge right hand sent a Louisiana fella to the prom.

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3: 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This song was number one for 5 weeks in February and March 1968. Paul Muriat and Love is Blue.

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4: One. Recorded in September 1965. This song reached number one in the U.S. in February 1966. Here's Lou Christie with Lightning Strikes.

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0: Today is Friday, May 22nd, the 142nd day of the year. Cloudy, breezy and cold with showers today, with the high in the low 60s, then cloudy with showers tonight, with the low in the low 50s. Saturday, continued cloudy and cool with showers continuing, with the high in the upper 60s. At the Weather Center, I'm Wendy Watson.
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0: the beach report for today, Friday, May 22nd. Off the Bethany Boardwalk, today's high tide is at 1:19 p.m. Low tide is at 7:23 p.m. Atlantic water temperature at the boardwalk is 57 degrees.
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Today is Saturday, May 23rd, the 143rd day of the year. Cloudy, breezy and cold with rain today, with the high around 60. Then cloudy with rain showers tonight, with the low in the upper 50s. Sunday, continued cloudy with morning showers, with the high in the upper 60s. At the Weather Center, I'm Wendy Watson.

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1: Look at this stuff. Some cereal. It's supposed to be good for you. 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
2: When you bring life home, don't tell the kids it's one of those nutritional cereals you've been trying to get them to eat. 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
3: The beach report for today, Saturday, May 23rd, off the Bethany Boardwalk. Today's high tide is at 2:25 p.m. Low tide is at 8:17 a.m. Atlantic water temperature at the boardwalk is 57 degrees.
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Today is Saturday, May 23rd, the 143rd day of the year. Cloudy, breezy and cold with rain today, with the high around 60. Then cloudy with rain showers tonight, with the low in the upper 50s. Sunday, continued cloudy with morning showers, with the high in the upper 60s. At the Weather Center, I'm Wendy Watson. 89.3.

0: the beach report for today, Saturday, May 23rd, off the Bethany Boardwalk. Today's high tide is at 2:25 p.m. Low tide is at 8:17 a.m. Atlantic water temperature at the boardwalk is 57 degrees.
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2: May 23rd, 1945. In Germany, top Nazi official Heinrich Himmler commits suicide in Allied custody weeks after the Third Reich's fall in World War II. 1934. Bank robbers Bonnie Parker and Clyde Barrow are shot to death in a police ambush while driving a stolen car in northern Louisiana. More than 30 years later, Hollywood tells the tale of the criminal couple in a hit movie starring Warren Beatty and Faye Dunaway. 1937. John D. Rockefeller, whose Standard Oil Company dominated the oil industry, dies in Ormond Beach, Florida at age 97. And 2002. Sam Snead, the pro golfing legend nicknamed Slammin' Sammy, dies in Hot Springs, Virginia. He was 89. Today in history, May 23rd, Mike Gracia, the Associated Press.
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cloudy, breezy, and cold with rain today, with the high around 60. Then cloudy with rain showers tonight, with the low in the upper 50s.

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Today is Saturday, May 23rd, the 143rd day of the year. Cloudy, breezy and cold with rain today, with the high around 60. Then cloudy with rain showers tonight, with the low in the upper 50s. Sunday, continued cloudy with morning showers, with the high in the upper 60s. At the Weather Center, I'm Wendy Watson.

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2: The beach report for today, Saturday, May 23rd, off the Bethany Boardwalk. Today's high tide is at 2:25 p.m. Low tide is at 8:17 a.m. Atlantic water temperature at the boardwalk is 57 degrees.
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Cloudy, breezy, and cold with rain today, with the high around 60. Then cloudy with rain showers tonight, with the low in the upper 50s.

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0: Today is Saturday, May 23rd, the 143rd day of the year. Cloudy, breezy and cold with rain today, with the high around 60. Then cloudy with rain showers tonight, with the low in the upper 50s. Sunday, continued cloudy with morning showers, with the high in the upper 60s. At the Weather Center, I'm Wendy Watson.
1: 89.3

0: the beach report for today, Saturday, May 23rd, off the Bethany Boardwalk. Today's high tide is at 2:25 p.m. Low tide is at 8:17 a.m. Atlantic water temperature at the boardwalk is 57 degrees.
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The little Nash rammer was right behind. I think that guy could fly. Beep, beep, beep, beep. His horn went beep, beep, beep. Now we're doing 110. This certainly was a race. For a rambler to pass a caddy would be a big disgrace. The guy must have wanted to pass me out as he kept on tooting his horn. I'll show him that a Cadillac is not a car to scorn. Beep, beep, beep, beep, beep. His horn went beep, beep, beep. Now we're doing 120 as fast as I could go. The rambler pulled alongside of me as if for

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2: May 23rd, 1945. In Germany, top Nazi official Heinrich Himmler commits suicide in Allied custody weeks after the Third Reich's fall in World War II. 1934. Bank robbers Bonnie Parker and Clyde Barrow are shot to death in a police ambush while driving a stolen car in northern Louisiana. More than 30 years later, Hollywood tells the tale of the criminal couple in a hit movie starring Warren Beatty and Faye Dunaway. 1937. John D. Rockefeller, whose Standard Oil Company dominated the oil industry, dies in Ormond Beach, Florida at age 97. And 2002. Sam Snead, the pro golfing legend nicknamed Slammin' Sammy, dies in Hot Springs, Virginia. He was 89. Today in history, May 23rd, Mike Gracia, the Associated Press.
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1: 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This portion of the show is being brought to you by Ed's Almost Good Beer. Remember, Ed's Almost Good Beer was brewed in God's country when God wasn't looking.
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Today is Saturday, May 23rd, the 143rd day of the year. Cloudy, breezy and cold with rain today, with the high around 60. Then cloudy with rain showers tonight, with the low in the upper 50s. Sunday, continued cloudy with morning showers, with the high in the upper 60s. At the Weather Center, I'm Wendy Watson.

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1: Here is the beach report for today, Saturday, May 23rd, off the Bethany Boardwalk. Today's high tide is at 2:25 p.m. Low tide is at 8:17 a.m. Atlantic water temperature at the boardwalk is 57 degrees.
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Cloudy, breezy, and cold with rain today, with the high around 60. Then cloudy with rain showers tonight, with the low in the upper 50s.

0: Mayor of Midland City had lost his best kite, the one with the spaceship and everything on it.
1: Aww.
0: Yes. Well, when the winged warrior was given this news, he was pretty broken up about the whole thing and didn't leave his chicken cave for almost 24 hours.
2: That was the one he got at his birthday party last year.
0: However, in time, the fearless feathered fighter pulled himself together.
2: Come on, let's go, boy. There's work to do. Snap out of it.
0: And immediately began an intensive investigation of the entire incident.
3: Hello.
2: Miss Helfinger?
3: Right.
2: This is the winged warrior here.
3: Okay.
2: Let's have a few facts now.
3: All right.
2: Where was the...
3: Kite.
2: Where was the mayor's...
3: Kite.
2: Kite.
3: You all right?
2: Yes, I'm all right. Where was it last seen heading?
3: Over the river and through the woods.
2: Over the river and through the woods?
3: That's right.
2: Miss Helfinger, you may inform the mayor that I, the wonderful white-winged warrior, will not rest until I have recovered his very best kite.
3: Swell.
2: I love that kite.
0: And several hours later...
4: This is the commissioner's office.
5: This is London calling. Please stand by.
4: London calling?
5: Karachi, I have your party. Please connect with Calcutta.
4: Calcutta?
5: This is Calcutta. Go ahead, Yokohama.
4: Yokohama? Now,
5: this
4: wait a minute.
5: Yokohama. Go ahead, Sydney.
6: This is Sydney here. Ready with your call, Santiago.
4: Are you sure?
5: Is Santiago here. Ready with your call, Samoa.
4: Samoa?
5: This is Samoa. Ready with your call, Fiji.
4: Fiji?
7: Hi, Miss Helfinger.
4: Winged warrior?
7: Uh-huh.
4: Fiji?
7: Uh-huh.
4: You're in Fiji?
7: Yes, a tiny little island nestled in the blue waters of the Pacific.
4: I don't believe it.
7: Well, believe it. Miss Helfinger?
4: Yes?
7: Would you tell some people here that I'm an elephant?
4: All right, you're an elephant.
7: Good, because I don't think they eat elephants.
0: Wow! Can Chicken Man pull off this masquerade of an elephant? Is the average Fijian official so easily fooled? Well, now it's in the hands of fate and the Fiji board.
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0: the beach report for today, Saturday, May 23rd, off the Bethany Boardwalk. Today's high tide is at 2:25 p.m. Low tide is at 8:17 a.m. Atlantic water temperature at the boardwalk is 57 degrees.
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1: Hello, Americans. 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
2: And now, the rest of the story.
3: George Sutton was really something. He was a Q ace, in fact. He was a phenomenal exhibition billiards player. Ever since leaving home at the age of 14, the game of billiards had been his life. Now, this is not pool we're talking about. Billiards is played with only three balls on a table without any pockets. And purists will tell you that this game, of all of those resembling this game, is the ultimate in finesse. Well, George Sutton was certainly one of the best. He toured the country for 35 years, astounding observers with his prowess. And one of those years, during one of those spellbinding exhibitions, George executed in reality that which is the dream of every top billiards player in the world, a 3,000-point run. In the history of the game, it's been done perhaps a dozen times, and George did it. But how he did it is the rest of the story. The game of billiards is one of limitless subtleties. Let me tell you what it takes to score, and pay attention now. You have a cue ball and two other balls. A point is made when your cue ball strikes the others in succession after a single stroke. That point's called a carom or a billiard. Imagine the skill required to make 10 such points. You touch the cue ball and it touches the other two in succession. Imagine what it would take to do that 100 times. Or 1,000 times. Well, the Q ace, George Sutton, was past 1,000 points before anybody at the exhibition that day realized that he was going for the magic objective attained by so few in the history of billiards, that goal of goals in a game of games, 3,000 points in succession. There's no record of how long it took, hours surely. After 2,000 points, there was no sound in the hall save the muffled punch of the cue and the clicking of the colliding balls. Approaching 2,900, the spectators were frozen into an oil painting, silent, still thrilled with anticipation. And George, like a precision machine, kept on keeping on. They say the shout at the strike of that last ball could be heard for miles. Understandably so, for George's was an historic accomplishment, a 3,000-point run. The purist in him would not allow him to try for 3,001, but this is the rest of the story. There were two greats named George Sutton in the history of billiards. One was a professional tournament player who held several world championships, though he never made a 3,000-point run. But his accomplishments are the ones included in the record books. The George Sutton you've just met, whose greatest day you've just relived, is not mentioned at all. Because he confined himself to one-man exhibitions, he's considered a non-entity in the world of billiards. So if you're looking for his name in the record books, you will not find it. It's been said that the billiards champions of George's day refused even to witness one of his exhibitions because of the unorthodoxy of his technique. Well, you see, George Sutton, the one I've been telling you about, the expert who distinguished himself as few have in the history of billiards, the man who actually made a 3,000-point run, did so by holding a bridge handle in his teeth and holding the cue between two stumps, because since a sawmill accident when George was 8, he had no hands. Now you know the rest of the story.
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1: Here is the beach report for today, Saturday, May 23rd, off the Bethany Boardwalk. Today's high tide is at 2:25 p.m. Low tide is at 8:17 a.m. Atlantic water temperature at the boardwalk is 57 degrees.
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1: The beach report for today, Saturday, May 23rd, off the Bethany Boardwalk. Today's high tide is at 2:25 p.m. Low tide is at 8:17 a.m. Atlantic water temperature at the boardwalk is 57 degrees.
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1: Today in history,
2: May 23rd, 1945. In Germany, top Nazi official Heinrich Himmler commits suicide in Allied custody weeks after the Third Reich's fall in World War II. 1934. Bank robbers Bonnie Parker and Clyde Barrow are shot to death in a police ambush while driving a stolen car in northern Louisiana. More than 30 years later, Hollywood tells the tale of the criminal couple in a hit movie starring Warren Beatty and Faye Dunaway. 1937. John D. Rockefeller, whose Standard Oil Company dominated the oil industry, dies in Ormond Beach, Florida at age 97. And 2002. Sam Snead, the pro golfing legend nicknamed Slammin' Sammy, dies in Hot Springs, Virginia. He was 89. Today in history, May 23rd, Mike Gracia, the Associated Press.
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2: Now, another exciting episode in the life of the most fantastic crime fighter the world has ever known. Well, in our last exciting episode, the mayor of Midland City had lost his best kite, the one with the spaceship and everything on it.
3: Aww.
2: Yes. Well, when the winged warrior was given this news, he was pretty broken up about the whole thing and didn't leave his chicken cave for almost 24 hours.
4: That was the one he got at his birthday party last year.
2: However, in time, the fearless feathered fighter pulled himself together.
4: Come on, let's go, boy. There's work to do. Snap out of it.
2: And immediately began an intensive investigation of the entire incident.
5: Hello.
4: Miss Helfinger?
5: Right.
4: This is the winged warrior here.
5: Okay.
4: Let's have a few facts now.
5: All right.
4: Where was the...
5: Kite.
4: Where was the mayor's...
5: Kite.
4: Kite.
5: You all right?
4: Yes, I'm all right. Where was it last seen heading?
5: Over the river and through the woods.
4: Over the river and through the woods?
5: That's right.

0: Fiji?
1: Hi, Miss Helfinger.
0: Winged warrior?
1: Uh-huh.
0: Fiji?
1: Uh-huh.
0: You're in Fiji?
1: Yes, a tiny little island nestled in the blue waters of the Pacific.
0: I don't believe it.
1: Well, believe it. Miss Helfinger?
0: Yes?
1: Would you tell some people here that I'm an elephant?
0: All right, you're an elephant.
1: Good, because I don't think they eat elephants.
2: Well, can Chicken Man pull off this masquerade of an elephant? Is the average Fijian official so easily fooled? Well, now it's in the hands of fate and the Fiji board.
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0: the beach report for today, Saturday, May 23rd, off the Bethany Boardwalk. Today's high tide is at 2:25 p.m. Low tide is at 8:17 a.m. Atlantic water temperature at the boardwalk is 57 degrees.
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3: Number one in November 1964. A song that took 63 takes in the recording studio. The Shangri-Las and Leader of the Pack.
4: Is she really going out with him?
5: Well, there she is. 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
4: Betty, is that Jimmy's ring you're wearing?
5: Mm-hmm.
4: Gee, it must be great riding with him. Is he picking you up after school today?
5: Mm-mm.
4: By the way, where'd you meet him?

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1: Hello, Americans. This is Paul Harvey.
2: And now, the rest of the story.
3: George Sutton was really something. He was a Q ace, in fact. He was a phenomenal exhibition billiards player. Ever since leaving home at the age of 14, the game of billiards had been his life. Now, this is not pool we're talking about. Billiards is played with only three balls on a table without any pockets. And purists will tell you that this game, of all of those resembling this game, is the ultimate in finesse. Well, George Sutton was certainly one of the best. He toured the country for 35 years, astounding observers with his prowess. And one of those years, during one of those spellbinding exhibitions, George executed in reality that which is the dream of every top billiards player in the world, a 3,000-point run. In the history of the game, it's been done perhaps a dozen times, and George did it. But how he did it is the rest of the story. The game of billiards is one of limitless subtleties. Let me tell you what it takes to score, and pay attention now. You have a cue ball and two other balls. A point is made when your cue ball strikes the others in succession after a single stroke. That point's called a carom or a billiard. Imagine the skill required to make 10 such points. You touch the cue ball and it touches the other two in succession. Imagine what it would take to do that 100 times. Or 1,000 times. Well, the cue ace, George Sutton, was past 1,000 points before anybody at the exhibition that day realized that he was going for the magic objective attained by so few in the history of billiards, that goal of goals in a game of games, 3,000 points in succession. There's no record of how long it took, hours surely. After 2,000 points, there was no sound in the hall save the muffled punch of the cue and the clicking of the colliding balls. Approaching 2,900, the spectators were frozen into an oil painting, silent, still thrilled with anticipation. And George, like a precision machine, kept on keeping on. They say the shout at the strike of that last ball could be heard for miles. Understandably so, for George's was an historic accomplishment, a 3,000-point run. The purist in him would not allow him to try for 3,001, but this is the rest of the story. There were two greats named George Sutton in the history of billiards. One was a professional tournament player who held several world championships, though he never made a 3,000-point run. But his accomplishments are the ones included in the record books. The George Sutton you've just met, whose greatest day you've just relived, is not mentioned at all. Because he confined himself to one-man exhibitions, he's considered a non-entity in the world of billiards. So if you're looking for his name in the record books, you will not find it. It's been said that the billiards champions of George's day refused even to witness one of his exhibitions because of the unorthodoxy of his technique. Well, you see, George Sutton, the one I've been telling you about, the expert who distinguished himself as few have in the history of billiards, the man who actually made a 3,000-point run, did so by holding a bridge handle in his teeth and holding the cue between two stumps. Because since a sawmill accident when George was 8, he had no hands. Now you know the rest of the story.
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2: May 23rd, 1945. In Germany, top Nazi official Heinrich Himmler commits suicide in Allied custody weeks after the Third Reich's fall in World War II. 1934. Bank robbers Bonnie Parker and Clyde Barrow are shot to death in a police ambush while driving a stolen car in northern Louisiana. More than 30 years later, Hollywood tells the tale of the criminal couple in a hit movie starring Warren Beatty and Faye Dunaway. 1937, John D. Rockefeller, whose Standard Oil Company dominated the oil industry, dies in Ormond Beach, Florida at age 97. And 2002, Sam Snead, the pro golfing legend nicknamed Slammin' Sammy, dies in Hot Springs, Virginia. He was 89. Today in history, May 23rd, Mike Gracia, the Associated Press.

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wonder if you're lonesome tonight. You know, someone said the world's a stage and each must play a part. 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And if you won't come back to me, then they can bring the curtain down.

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